Batu, where are you? Oh, there you are. Well, if you come over here, you'll find a wonderful surprise. You'll have to plug into the central computer to hear what it is. That's right. No, it's not a phase vector. It's your Christmas present.

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1: This generation rules the nation with fresh eyes.

might know of the original sin. And you might know how to play with fire.

I am your automatic lover. Automatic lover. I am your automatic lover.